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You not really a gangster, you more like a hoe nigga, might as well put in some weed. 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
2: I don't wanna die alone. I don't wanna live forsaken. I refuse to let this go. Because my soul is breaking. I don't wanna let you know. 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I refuse to let it show.